0: Often try to imagine and picture you, for you're no more than a voice on my telephone that I find myself rushing home to. Your voice makes me wanna do things I'm much too shy to say. 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

hours in a day. 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How many there are, I don't know. 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There's gotta be a better way. 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I need some inspiration. Time is free yet it's priceless, and something we'll never own. Once it's lost, nothing in this world can ever bring it back. I guess I never understand this endless pursuit of truth.

for the A train. You'll find it's the quickest way to get to Harlem. 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

0: 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Умная музыка.
1: Look at yourself. 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

like a toy balloon. You and me are just like a couple of tots running across the meadow, picking up lots of forget-me-nots. You make me feel so young.

Thelonious can do that. You listen to this cat. It's a dance your feet approve. You can make your body move. Thelonious can do that. You listen to this cat. 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

0: Радио Джаз. Музыка внутри меня.
1: This is a song about a very big, strong, black, sexy Southern Baptist minister who thinks that he has his program all together until he runs up against a lady who shows him that he ain't got it together. 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
1: And now to get back to the rhythmic side again, here's Get Out of Town.

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0: their fights. Volunteers to operate NATO space laser. Disappeared brawny lumberjack Butch Jones released from 15 years as Bigfoot love slave. Mourning wife says, he's just not the man I married. Vatican City, miracle stunner. Tiny ghost of Pope John Paul II, living under current Pope's hat. Shocking photos found in White House basement reveal 27th U.S. President William Howard Taft was actually a woman.
1: There's pictures and everything.

I've wined and dined on mulligan stew and never wished for turkey. As I hitched and hiked and grifted through from Maine to Albuquerque. Alas, I missed the Beaux-Arts ball, and what is twice as sad, I was never at a

0: 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Get out of my life, baby. You don't love me no more.
1: Радио Джаз. Когда душа требует джаза.